0: Powerplay.
1: Now listen, everybody out there in the world, when you hear this record, I want you to go out there and dance.

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1: Wake up, sleepyheads, and don't hit snooze, or you'll

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Hit that note again, let me see if that's still right.

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0: And that's My Town Indie.
3: Nice show, Fred.
0: Thank you. This is Fred Heckman speaking.
4: My name's Tony Caritzis.
5: I got a 12-gauge sawed-off shotgun wrapped around a man's neck.
4: I'm a mad, mean motherfucker. And if anyone makes a move, he will die right here.
6: Na HBO Max naskočil seriál American Hostage, tedy Rukojmí v přímém přenosu, a odehrává se z velké části ve vysílacím studiu. 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

0: To Jocelyn Brown, Somebody Else's Guy. 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
1: When finally hit, it hit the first time around. So I didn't understand how hard it was to really be on the chart. When they told me, I was like, I made number one. They were like, oh, you just don't understand. So now I understand what that means.

0: Mr. Mayor, perfect timing as usual. I think we're pretty close to making a decision.
1: Mr. Mayor.
2: Yes.
1: Thank you for asking me to be a part of this administration.

0: accept? And I promise you, as long as you're in office, I'm going to be your worst nightmare.
1: Mike, is that good?

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The Sanctus Groove. But I was in Cadiz samples in the mix. This is soulful. Oh, wait.

start the night off around 10 o'clock. I grab some things and then I make my way onto the metro rail and head downtown. Once I get off the train, I start wandering around the buildings and dark skies and rainy and it's cold and I'm going through alleyways and I never know what's gonna happen next. I don't, while the city sleeps.

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Nueva Frontera, everybody loves the sunshine. 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The Sanctus Group.

0: you're listening to I Am House Radio, and I'm your host, Crystal Waters. It's time for our special DJ guest mix, and this week we have none other than the legendary DJ Mark Knight. Mark is Grammy nominated and is the second highest selling Beatport artist of all time. He is also the founder of one of the most successful dance music companies of all time, Tool Room. He's got global hits like Man with a Red Face, All Right, Downpipe, All for Love, and many more. He is a firm fixture on the worldwide club and festival circuit, headlining a number of key residencies. So let's turn it up for DJ Mark Knight. Welcome to the show.
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what is house music? It's just something that, it's real simple. And it just deals with anybody can understand. But my definition of house music is what comes from the soul.

0: Knight. Please stop by his Instagram page at DJ Mark Knight. Hit that follow button and tell him how much you love the mix. All right, back to the music here on I Am House Radio.
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0: Hey, I hope you're enjoying the mix by DJ Mark Knight. 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I've got my latest I Am House orchestrated event happening in New York, November 19th. And you can get your tickets right there. Last year we sold out, so this one is not to be missed. Okay, back to the mix here on I Am House Radio.
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0: And with that, we are just about out of time. Big love and appreciation goes out to Mark Knight. Thank you so much for taking the time to bring us this amazing mix. Until next time, I'm Crystal Waters wishing you love, peace, and house music. Bye for now.
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2: I'm

loads of content coming. As I said, check out on my Instagram. Thank you so much to everyone who joined us. And then, of course, we move into Defected closing on October the 8th. That one is going to be huge. The lineup is huge. The vibes will be huge. Dennis Ferrer, Kerry Chandler. I mean, just look at that lineup straight away. Joella Jackson, myself, and Defected Zone, Lloyd and Andy Daniel. Massive lineup. Make sure you grab those tickets as we sign out for an incredible Ibiza season. And as I said, exciting stuff going down in Ibiza. And also, I have a brand new record. It's 4

0: 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It's now Most Rated O'Clock.
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For many years, I was told as a DJ that when I got, I didn't get booked for many years because promoters said, we don't know what you're gonna do when people show up. And a lot of times people wanna book people to know exactly what they're gonna get. And

and a night party. Glitterbots kicking things off in the day, and then Defected take over the reins from 11 p.m. till 5 a.m. Really excited for this one. Tisha, Macez, Melee, Ruse also on the lineup. On the 23rd, we'll be

Massive shouts out to everyone locked in all across the globe. We love having you here every week. I'm going to leave you now with the final record, Hercules and Love Affair, with Do You Feel the Same? Peace.

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How'd you get so much these, bro? 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

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Shaking my head.

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I'm Black Legend and this is my legendary radio show. My weekly house music selection, bringing you all the best house music tracks I collected in a week time. 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

we always worked with two, three blocks from each other. We never have a chance to play together. Tonight is our shot. And I'm going to give you... We're going to give you our best, and Pete's going to give you his best, and then we're going to all get together and we'll scramble the whole thing up, man. That was South Rampart Street Parade, that first song. And you know, if you say parade in this town, you're like, you say a magic word. Because if there's one thing they love to do in New Orleans, is parade. They parade for every damn thing here, they parade. Sugar Bowl, the Super Bowl when it's here, the Spring Fiesta, Mardi Gras, St. Patrick's Day, St. Joseph's Day, anything.

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